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K103. Listen, Joey Chestnut never ceases to amaze me. He's 16th win in the hot dog eating contest at Coney Island over the weekend. So gross. 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

Benson Boone will be performing that one at our 2026 iHeartRadio Music Festival. And K103 is so excited about it. Oh, man. Goo Goo Dolls also performing. Weezer, Lainey Wilson, and more. 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

0: Hey, it's K103 in Portland's best variety of the 80s, 90s, and today. I'd say probably some of the biggest news over the weekend. Taylor and Trav getting married. And of course, we loved seeing the signs light up and the Times Square. And some of the pictures made me wonder that were sort of leaked. Are they real? Because they looked very blurry to be AI or any sort of Photoshop. But then again, they were blurry and it made me go, not sure if that's real or not. It's
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0: K103, Portland's best variety of the 80s, 90s, and today. All right, think about it. What would you do with $1,000? Fill your gas tank a bunch of times? Take that summer road trip that you've been wanting to go? Maybe seaside, right? Or heck, maybe you just want to pay down some bills. Let us know, because we've got $1,000 on K103 to win. Elizabeth, what would you do with a grand in Clackamas?
1: Oh, I'm going on vacation next month, so I need that money.
0: Oh, perfect. Next chance to win Monday morning.

K103 in Oregon, we fall above average for alcohol consumption. 15 out of 50 states. Whoa. It's all of our delicious breweries. But some people say they're cutting back. You don't know.

0: 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Diane, congratulations. You're going to Disney's Worlds Collide Tour at the Moda Center.
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0: Portland's best variety of the 80s, 90s, and today. She's a good

0: K103 in Portland's best variety of the 80s, 90s, and today it's Christina. And oh my goodness, we had a 4th of July fail over the weekend. Trisha, tell me what happened in Ridgefield.
1: Oh, just that I had like 10 people over and I was grilling out, but the grill didn't work. So I used the indoor grill.
0: Oh my gosh.
1: I've got a really nice indoor grill. Yeah. Really didn't even notice.
0: Okay, so we're not talking George Foreman here, right? 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

Stacey and Mike are back again tomorrow morning on K103 with your chance to win a pair of tickets to see the Disney World's Collide Tour October 6th at the Moda Center. And when you head out or whatever event you're going to, don't forget to go buy TriMet. 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
1: Good morning. It is Tuesday, July 7th. I'm Stacey Lynn, and Disneyland made one boy from Arizona the happiest kid on earth over the holiday weekend. Andre's family was at Disneyland for his 8th birthday, and when they got to the entrance, he found out he and his family were the 1 billionth guest. So they got VIP service all day. They even got to see inside Walt Disney's private residence off Main Street. How cool is that? Speaking of happy kids and Disney, all this week we have your tickets to see the stars of three big Disney shows: The Descendants, Zombies, and Camp Rock, singing and dancing in the Disney Worlds Collide concert tour. Your only job is to listen and win around 9:10 every morning this week. And if you're having a rough day, forget expensive therapy sessions, although those can be helpful. Just grab a scoop of salt and straw. Food researchers found a serving of ice cream can be the dose of happy that you need. And it works like nothing else, especially if it's chocolate dished up with mood-enhancing ingredients, it says, like coffee, almonds, or mint. Yelp reviews show Salt and Straw the best Portland spot to grab a scoop, followed by Panolo Gelato on Southeast Division and Cheese and Crack Snack Shop on Southeast 82nd. Never been there.
2: What about you, though? I mean, you're left out of the fun because you're all lactose intolerant.
1: Well, Salt and Straw always has a vegan version.
2: Oh, that's right. They do.
1: I love it when people do that. 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
2: Can you just try to tolerate lactose? Just kind of try.
1: But you don't want me calling in sick because I'm too ill to work.
2: Oh, yeah. I guess that's true.
1: Those are K103 things you need to know, Mike.
2: Okay. Lots of sunshine coming our way this weekend. It's cooling down a little, or this week, I should say. It's cooling down today. We've got a high around 78, and that's pretty much going to be the story throughout the week.

0: 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Excited to tell you that 1K on K103 is on the way back, Stacey Lynn.
1: What would you spend your $1,000 on? You know, besides groceries, gas, the important stuff.

0: K103 Mornings with Stacey and Mike. Are you happy with your job? Like, do you leave work going, yeah, man, not only did I make a difference, I love the people I work with.
1: New study out says that only 51% of Americans were satisfied with where they work. Did a review. Monster.com did this. A bunch of jobs to see which professions have the highest workplace satisfaction. So if you're a healthcare practitioner, they gave their employee satisfaction the highest rating out of any job with a score of 3.86 out of 5. Okay, that's the highest.
0: That's as high as it goes, apparently.
1: For a healthcare practitioner, like a nurse or... Okay, all right.
0: Mathematics and data science professionals came in second.
1: You know, that makes some sense. Although I'd kind of wonder if I'm going to be replaced by, you know, some sort of software, you know?
0: Sure.
1: Science technicians at number 3, education and library professionals at number 4. That's cool. I think any job that gives you a lot of good interaction, a lot of positive interaction, like teaching or people learning something or needing something that you can help them with, that makes a lot of sense, right?
0: Of course. Life science professionals came in 5th. I don't know what a life science professional is. What is that?
1: I have no idea, but I remember back when I was a young man hanging out in singles bars, I'd always use that on the ladies. Hey, I'm a life science professional. How you doing?
0: I'd like to teach you about life, if you know what I'm saying.
1: Yeah, it's science. Mm-hmm. I'm a professional. It didn't work. I don't need to point that out.
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0: K103 Mornings with Stacey and Mike. Turns out Oregonians are less likely to be getting tipsy these days, Mike.
1: Yeah, I noticed this. I quit drinking about 3 years ago, and I feel like everybody's copying me now.
0: Yeah, we are.
1: Right?
0: Congratulations, you were the first.
1: I'm going to start drinking again just to zig when everyone else is zagging.

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0: K103. How's it going? I'm Mike Chase, and there is Stacey Lynn, and we love to connect with you any way we can. We've got some ways to do that on our socials. You'll find us there on Instagram. You'll find us there on Facebook. Just look for Stacey and Mike in there. You can call us, 800-333-0103. That's a good way. Or, of course, there's the TalkBack mic.
1: That's easy, and that's right inside the iHeartRadio app. You're probably listening to us right there. Anyway, just tap that little red mic button.
2: I just wanted to say I love your show. You are so warm and thoughtful and kind, and you're always upbeat and have good things to say. Anyway, thank you. I love you. Take care. Bye.
0: That's great for Stacey, but what about me?
1: We love her. What is her? Does she not leave her name?
0: Didn't say her name. You don't have to if you don't want to. That's the great thing about the TalkBack mic, and it can be anything. Just want to say hello, say something nice like that, or request a song. Whatever's going on, we want to hear from you with the TalkBack mic inside our...
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0: K103 Mornings with Stacey and Mike. 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
1: Oh, what's that?
0: Snow room.
1: Oh, I know. Why do I not have one of these?
0: I had no idea what this is, but you're going to tell us?
1: A snow room. Do you need one? In 3 minutes, we'll tell you what it is. K103, things you need to know after Lionel Richie.

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1: It's 5:57 now on Tuesday, July 7th. I'm Stacey Lynn. What a heartbreaking end of the line for Team USA in the World Cup last night in Seattle. Long drive home for Oregonians who went up there to see Belgium win 4-1. Team USA at least walks away with some cash, $15 million. The final match of the World Cup will be July 19th. The winner of that will receive $55 million in prize money.
2: Did they really need to score the last goal? Was that necessary?
1: Indulgent, perhaps. The losing team at the end, the second best team, they're going to get $33 million. So where does all that money go? About 30% of it goes to players in bonuses. The rest toward tournament expenses, training camps, and coaching staffs. Have you seen this movie yet? It's called Obsession.
3: I think Nikki's going through something.
4: Like what? Is she okay?
3: No.
5: Jeez, what kind of spell did you put on her?
1: Have you watched this?
2: Oh, yeah.
1: Have you seen the movie?
2: Oh, yeah. It's a great movie. It's a disturbing movie. It's a hard to watch. My kids and I saw it together, and we've talked about it nonstop since.
1: The boys are like, Mom, you know about this, right? I mean, the guy's 26 years old, the guy who directed it. It just crossed the 400 million mark. And the amazing thing about this, the guy who did it, his name is Curry Barker, 26, started online as a teenage sketch comedian. And his little movie that could was made for $750,000. He's made over $400 million in just 2 months.
2: And if you've ever felt like a fake in your relationship, watch the movie.
1: I want to go now. Okay, so you know it's hot, Mike, when installing a room that snows starts sounding like a good financial decision in your home. These are luxury snow rooms. They're really big with, obviously, billionaires, wealthy homeowners. The walls are frozen, the temperatures are below freezing, and with one button, instant snowfall. What's your budget version of that? Like, for the rest of us, is it putting a bowl of ice in front of a box fan? Is it keeping your sheets in the freezer? What do you got?
2: Yeti cooler, a fan, and a bag of confetti.
1: What? The confetti's just for fun.
2: That's the snow.
1: Gotcha. I think that the missed opportunity with these snow rooms is perimenopausal women. That's who they should be marketing to. Those are K103 things you need to know, Mike.
2: We're just a couple of perimenopausal women hanging out with you this morning. 84 for the high today. Beautiful weather continues.
6: They say the holy water's watered down, and this town's lost its faith. Our colors will fade eventually, so if our time is running out, day after day, we'll make the mundane a masterpiece. Oh my, my, oh my, my love, I take one look at you, you're taking me.

0: 103, Portland's best variety of the 80s, 90s, and today. You know, the teachers are all on summer break right now, so we can ask this question. Did you ever have a teacher that got into some kind of trouble, like a scandal, and got fired? I had one. Counterfeiting money.
1: A teacher?
0: Yeah. So why did your teacher get fired? 800-333-0103.

0: teacher at the same school.
1: Whoa.
2: Yep.
1: That is some heavy stuff.
2: Donahue was the guy. His name was Mr. Donahue. And then Mr. Spangler was the guy that was investigating him. And it was a huge deal.
1: I always think of, what's 21 Jump Street, when the teenagers were in there. And I was like, there's no way. They don't do that.
2: Why did your teacher get fired? 800-333-0103. Brian.
3: Hey, so this didn't actually happen to me, but it happened to a friend. These friends were in a ESL class. And this teacher got really mad at them because they were making a bunch of noise. So she was like, if you guys don't shut up, I'm going to get you guys deported.
1: Oh, my gosh. Okay.
3: Everyone was like, no way. You can't say that.
2: Maybe the teacher should have taken a closer look at what the job description was. Maybe that wasn't the best fit.
3: Yeah. She got fired the next day.
2: Yeah.
1: Wow.
2: All right, Brian. Thank you. Appreciate that.
1: Eddie says, the band director I had in my senior high of high school, my senior year of high school, hello, was fired in 2013 because he was caught stealing instruments from the school district and selling them to pay for his gambling debts. Mike, I used to work with an engineer in radio who would take equipment from the radio station and sell it on eBay.
2: Hey, you want to buy some diodes, huh? Got some hot capacitors, huh? Who's interested? Jessica says, teacher embezzled thousands of dollars from various club funds and was fired.
1: Yikes. Jed says, my math teacher was a volunteer first responder in Portland, but she left school to help out during 9/11 and got fired for not showing back up for 2 weeks.
2: Wow.
1: Whatever.
2: Okay. Okay, so why did your teacher get fired? Stealing trumpets, perhaps? Embezzling funds? Counterfeiting money? Serving her country?
1: We would just like to say that we think most teachers are pretty bomb.
2: Exactly. It's just kind of an interesting story because we all remember that.
1: Yeah.
2: 800-333-0103 or use the Talkback Mic Inside Hour.
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0: K103 Mornings with Stacy and Mike, 800-333-0103. Want to hear from you about the teacher in maybe in your childhood or your child's school experience where a teacher got fired.
1: Jason says, our band teacher was a young guy, fresh out of college, his first year teaching, and he embezzled about $1,000 from the band's funds. Got arrested and his possible future career ruined for $1,000. Probably my favorite part of the story is that he went by the name Mr. E. So once he was gone, the ruthless band kids referred to him as Mr. E, as in Mr. Embezzlement. Those ruthless band kids.
0: Oh, they are ruthless. I have a couple of them my own self.
1: And they're japes.
0: 800-333-0103. Jody, what's yours?
2: Two of our junior teachers got fired for having girlfriends.
1: These are male teachers that had girlfriends? Like, are you talking about students?
2: Students, yes. The students became the girlfriends.
1: Oh, boy.
0: Wowzers.
1: Frowned upon.
0: I think it's more than frowned upon.
1: It's actually illegal.
0: What do you know?
1: I had a teacher, my tennis coach, got involved in sort of a swinging scandal with my math teacher. So those spouses would go out and hang out on a boat and things would happen with their, you know, whatever. And and then it became public and everybody was like publicly shamed. And then they had kids that went to the school and they knew about it and everybody knew about it. And it was a big disaster.
0: Yeah.
1: It kind of ruined math for me.
0: I thought you were going to say it ruined boating for you.
1: Ruined boating and math for me.
0: Dang it.
1: And tennis.
0: Well, Jody, that is wild. Thank you for sharing.
2: It's a memory that stayed with me from high school.
1: I know, right? You never forget that stuff.
0: Nope.
1: It's weird.
2: All right. Thank you.

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1: I love the morning show. 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
2: I like to kind of catch up on what's happened in the world.
1: You know, you get a good laugh.
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1: Thank you to Tamara in Salem for this story. 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
1: Mm-hmm. 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
2: The idea took off for so many families because everyone's feeling the same squeeze. Fast food used to feel like an affordable treat for a lot of people. But these days, a simple family meal can add up fast. And this hack has struck a nerve because it was funny, it's easy, and it's actually useful.
4: We have saved so much money as a family of five.
2: Yep.
1: Yeah, commenters loved it, of course, you know, saying, hey, you know, I could try similar tricks at other restaurants. Not exactly gourmet dining, but it's a win for this dad and many other families.
2: Glad to share that as part of Happy News this morning. Thank you, Tamara and Salem, for letting us know about this story. If you have any happy news, we are happy to share it at 640 because it's what we do. If you have any happy news, let us know with that Talkback mic inside our iHeartRadio app.
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16: 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Romelu Lukaku! The exclamation point for Belgium!
15: 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Belgium, meanwhile, meets Spain in Friday's quarterfinals.
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0: K103 Mornings with Stacey and Mike. 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
1: Good morning. It's Tuesday, July 7th at 6:57. I'm Stacey Lynn. Have you seen these posters around town? Nappers wanted. This Sunday, Laurelhurst Park, there is a napping tournament that is BYOB. Bring your own blankie. Rules are pretty simple. You take a nap. The on-site ref will be there standing guard over your belongings and enforce a very strict no disturbance rule. And trophies will be awarded in the dream state. I'm not sure what that means, but I'm down. It's just something I could actually win.
2: Where are we? Portland, Oregon?
1: You ever feel like summer's just flying by in a blur? Try this simple monthly 10 list. Instead of creating this huge, lofty bucket list, just come up with 10 things you want to do over the next month. Finish a book, listen to old records, take part in a napping tournament. The idea is that new experiences help make life feel more memorable and can even make time seem to move a little bit slower. If watching people run for their lives from a 1,300-pound bull sounds like your idea of a good time, it's going down in Spain. Centuries-old Running of the Bulls kicks off today with thousands of people packing the streets of Pamplona. In case you're wondering, no, not everybody makes it. 16 people have lost their lives over the last 100 years. And it continues. The Bulls will run each morning through July 14th. Those are K103 things you need to know, Mike.
2: All right, you got a nice day, another nice day. In fact, a long string of nice days. No rain really in the forecast. In fact, by next Monday, we're heating back up again. But this week, very pleasant. 84 for the high today, sunshine. Tomorrow, 79, more sunshine.

K103 Mornings with Stacey and Mike. The stories behind the songs you know and love. It's K103's I Know That Song on the way in 3 minutes about a band that everybody loves in the Northwest, but the Northwest roots run deeper than you might realize. We'll explain next.

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1: Like Mike said, it's the stories behind the songs you know and love. 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
2: 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By the mid-1980s, this group was at a crossroads. They had been one of the most defining rock acts of the 1970s, but the early 1980s had been rough. Their old formula was not connecting the same way anymore.
1: Then came a new record deal with Capitol, and the label wanted a reset. They pushed the group toward a bigger, more commercial sound, and part of this strategy meant recording songs from outside writers, which is a real change for a band built around its own material.
2: Now, this song was originally written in 1982 for the Canadian band Toronto. Any Toronto fans here? Anyone have Toronto posters hanging on their bedroom wall like me? No?
1: No.
2: All right, that band decided that this song was not a good fit, and they voted it off the album. After that, the owners of the song went bankrupt, and the song eventually got in front of a publisher who heard the potential and passed it on to today's band.
1: And it did what it was supposed to do. It returned them to the top 10 in the U.S., gave them their first serious MTV exposure, and set up an even bigger run with the next singles.
2: All right, coming up, this band's Northwest roots run even deeper than you might realize. And when you hear who the band is and hear about these deeper roots, you'd be like, hey, that's K103's I Know That Song.
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3: Before officially settling on the name we all know, in the early 1970s, the band went through a few different names, including Army and, for a moment, Hocus Pocus.
2: Their relocation to Vancouver, Canada back then wasn't originally for the music. 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
3: The Seattle music scene connection runs deep for this band. Ann Wilson famously took vocal lessons from David Kyle, the same vocal coach who taught other Seattle rock icons like Lane Staley of Alice in Chains.
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1: Oh, it happens and you never forget about that. 800-333-0103. Let us know.

0: tonight.
1: Good morning.
2: It's 800-333-0103, our phone number. If you could call us and tell us about the teacher who got fired. Why? Why did they get fired?
3: Yeah, that's so rare when that happens. You can't help but remember it, right?
2: Yeah, and it's usually something a little scandalous.
3: Most teachers are just in there day in, day out.
2: Working their butts off.
3: Giving their all. You know, Laura Ingalls Wildering things. And every once in a while, there's a teacher that gets fired. You're like, whoa, how did that happen? Leon, what happened with you?
4: My second grade teacher, you know, she was always cool. She was always pretty relaxed. Some years go by. I'm in high school. I find out in the news that she had brought heroin in her purse to school.
3: Relaxed, you say?
4: Yeah.
3: Okay, Ben, 800-333-0103, why did your teacher get fired?
5: Well, he got arrested in the middle of class. My government teacher got arrested for making terroristic threats and not paying his taxes.
2: What do you mean he was making threats? Like, how was he doing that?
5: I believe that they were probably over the phone to the IRS.
3: Oh, old school.
5: This was kind of before the age of internet.
3: Right. Wow. Okay, thank you both for calling. Can you believe that?
2: No, I really can't.
3: I never. I mean, I had the teacher who counterfeited money. I had that.
2: Well, and remember the story of Mary Kay Letourneau?
3: Sure.
2: I mean, there's a teacher right there for you.
3: What was the kid's name?
2: Vili Folau.
3: Vili Folau, that's right.
2: Mm-hmm. Did you watch that documentary style?
3: No, I had to wash my hair that night.
2: Story of that, yeah.
3: I missed that. Okay, so did a teacher get fired at your school? We'd love to hear from you. 800-333-0103. Or for any reason, just to say hi, use the TalkBack mic inside our iHeartRadio app to do that very thing.
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1: The time, 7:58. It's Tuesday, July 7th. I'm Stacey Lynn. Could your social life use a kick in the pants? Imagine telling your coworkers you spent the weekend grooving to the sweet sounds of pagan psychedelic goblin jazz. Portland's fifth annual Overlook Porch Fest is this weekend. And it's just a trifecta of weird. You can shop the Mississippi Avenue Street Fair and the beloved Overlook Yard Sale and then pop a squat on some stranger's front lawn and enjoy their porch concert. Because they're happening all over the place. We got a map for you at K103.com. Well, number one for the World Cup. At least for this song, the official anthem, Die Die, from Shakira and Burna Boy, just scored the number one spot on the global, excluding U.S., Billboard chart. Unfortunately for Team USA, number one, not in the cards. Big 4-1 loss to Belgium in Seattle last night. Despite their loss, they get $15 million, and they already got more than that in the qualifying rounds from FIFA for a total of $36 million. For a couple games of soccer. Pretty sweet. If you want to be sure to recall something, Mike, today, this was that trick you were trying to think of.
2: Oh, I forgot we were going to talk about this.
1: Warm up your memory by moving your eyes side to side for 30 seconds. Something about that horizontal eye movement helps interaction between the two hemispheres of the brain, and communication between them is key to retrieving certain types of memories. Mm. Try not to, I did it while I was standing up. I almost fell over. So just hold on to something. I'm tired too. Those are K103 things you need to know, Mike.
2: All right. Beautiful weather continues. Today, 84 with sunshine. Tomorrow, 79 with sunshine. 81 on Thursday, 82 on Friday, and on into the weekend. Things are looking great.

0: Madonna on K103. Mornings with Stacey and Mike. Hello there. So what's a job you think deserves triple the pay? They're just not getting enough money for what they do. You see them out there doing the hard job. You're like, wow, I bet they're not getting enough money. 800-333-0103. What do you say?
1: Yeah, Maya, what you got?
2: Oh, that's easy because I did it every summer and I was in school, and that's anything to do with hospitality. Mm. Waitressing, bartending, cleaning rooms, whatever it is. If somebody is there making your occasion, your night, your lunch special, better, recognize it, because it is one of the lowest paid categories anywhere.
1: I mean, I don't know what I can add to that. You just nailed it.
0: Yep. Your job is done.
2: Happy to help.
0: And if you keep calling, then probably our job is done too, because you're so good at this.
2: Oh, I don't think that'll ever happen. You guys are too good at what you do.
0: Oh, stop.
1: You quit it.
0: You.
1: At the end of this call, please press 3 for your 30% tip.
0: There will be no tip.
2: You got it.
0: All right. Thank you, Maya. Stanley says, roofers in Las Vegas in July.
1: Oh, gosh.
0: I don't know what they make, but I guarantee you it's not enough.
1: Yeah. Jane says, social work. When I was in college, they told us that we don't go into this job for the money. We go into it because we want to help people. But I would like to make enough money to just pay the rent and bills. You know, I love my job, but certainly doesn't pay well.
0: Okay, so what's a job you think is not getting near enough dough? I mean, we see all kinds of people doing what doesn't seem to be like a lot of work and making a ton of money.
1: Elder care.
0: That's a good one. Add to the list, 800-333-0103. Give Stacey and Mike, that's us, a call.
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0: Could you use an extra $1,000? 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
1: That's right. 1K on K103 is back on Monday.
0: Just after 6 o'clock with that first keyword. Everybody.

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0: And you're missing home. Only know you love her when you let her go.
1: K103, good morning. Stacey and Mike hanging out with you. Which job do you think deserves way more pay? Curtis says sanitation workers across the board wouldn't have a clean environment to thrive if they weren't doing their job. Same with teachers. They're a child's first step into the real world, being paid a comfortable wage that gives you the passion to raise and teach the future generation should be a requirement, not a want. That's according to Curtis.
2: And not just a want. So many teachers live in fear of losing their jobs.
1: Christina wants to flip it around a little bit, though.
2: Yeah, so Christina, who is making too much money?
3: Radio host. No, I'm just kidding.
1: No, you're right. You're right. I mean, these 4-hour workdays and 20-hour work weeks are killing us.
3: Wait, is that it? No, I think anyone who makes $1 billion, like, you don't need that much money.
1: So then back to radio hosts. Got it.
3: Exactly.
1: Plus or minus a margin of $1 billion.
2: So, like, if some of these really rich people weren't, you know, that rich, maybe the money would spread around a little more evenly? Is that what you mean?
3: Exactly. And then, you know, you're just kind of suffocating the rest of the economy.
1: There are some billionaires, though, like Bill Gates, Melinda Gates, Jeff Bezos' ex-wife, Warren Buffett. They do give back quite a bit. So there's at least that, right?
3: Yeah.
1: Good point, good question, and a good answer from you. Thanks so much.
3: Thanks. Have a great day, guys.
1: The lovely and talented Christina, Stacey Lynn.
2: That's right. Hey, if you feel like you are living paycheck to paycheck, we might have an option for you. The odds are low, but hey, we're saying there's an odd for you.
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8: 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Romelu Lukaku. The exclamation point for Belgium.
7: 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Belgium, meanwhile, meets Spain in Friday's quarterfinals.
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0: I've got.
1: It's kind of funny to think that one of the things that may have gone wrong at your wedding actually went wrong at the big wedding last week with Taylor Swift. Isn't that funny? Even at that level?
2: Yeah. Something always goes wrong. It's part of it. Like, if it doesn't go wrong, then is another shoe going to drop? Anyway, we'll tell you what it was next.

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1: 8:59 now on Tuesday, July 7th. I'm Stacey Lynn. Are you just hanging on till payday? If you go grab a Mega Millions ticket, you could be winning tonight. $576 million is tonight's drawing jackpot. Cash option there around $254 million. The odds of winning, 1 in 290 million, but oh! Imagine not worrying about having to pay bills. You could throw a Taylor Swift size party and donate $26 million to charity like she and Travis just did and still have plenty. I mean, and speaking of Taylor and Travis and the big day. Taylor walked down the aisle to a string quartet playing Love Story. Guests got raffle tickets for things like Cartier watches, Chanel handbags, even a 1970 Chevy Chevelle, the one that Travis, you remember, picked her up, their first date, convertible, gorgeous. Brad Pitt and Ines DeRamone went Instagram official with pics from the wedding. Alas, the night was not all rainbows and butterflies. Like all weddings, something had to go wrong, and apparently it was the dinner. A hot mess because the buffet lines were super long, and there wasn't enough places for everybody to sit.
2: How does that even happen? At Madison Square Garden.
1: The seating issue seems odd, but, you know, who knows? Maybe it's just somebody talking trash. You're so golden. If you've got a long day of work ahead of you, create yourself a golden hour to look forward to. Instead of doom scrolling after work or watching TV, take a walk when you get home. Call a friend. Call your mom. Relax on a patio with a good book. Even a 30-minute golden hour of intentional downtime can make your evenings feel more refreshing and rewarding. Let us know how that goes. Those are K103 things you need to know, Mike.
2: Hey, whatever you do for the golden hour, it's always better when there's actual golden sunshine around you. And that's the case today, tomorrow, the next day. Nothing but sunshine as far as we can see.

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Back to $1,000 an hour starting on Monday morning. Here's Sia, Unstoppable.

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Alex Warren and Ordinary on what I hope is a nice, ordinary Tuesday. No sudden surprises. Just nice and easy. The workday continues on K103 with Michael Jackson.

it's been a hot minute since Pink has released some music. Maybe we'll get something later on this year. I would love that. She's always got something to say. Fun to follow on Instagram, too. Savage Gardens on K103. Here's Truly, Madly, Deeply.

0: Belinda Carlisle, as your workday continues, Portland's K103. I am all for saving a dollar here and there, but there are some people that should take it next level. Beth, what is like the tightest thing you've seen somebody do to save money?
1: So my mother-in-law, she washes plastic bags out, but the problem is she doesn't really let them dry. So they all smell a little moldy. So like we've got strict orders like among like the rest of the family, like don't use anything that she's put in a plastic bag. It's gonna have that moldy smell. She's trying to save plastic bags, but they're disgusting.
0: Oh my gosh. That may be a grandmotherly thing though. I think a lot of them do that. Well, so

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5: In the Storm Tracker 2 Weather Center, meteorologist Mack Untarg. Plenty of sunshine this afternoon, near 84 degrees. Onshore flow drops temperatures in the 70s heading into Wednesday.
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10: 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Romelu Lukaku. The exclamation point for Belgium.
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Did you see Ed Sheeran's turquoise tux? He understood the assignment for the wedding. Now back on tour. If you get a chance to see him August 1st in Seattle, puts on a great show. John Mellencamp, Jack and Diane on K103.

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Justin Bieber, Kid Laroi coming up after the Backstreet Boys.

0: Kid Laroi, Justin Bieber, Stay here on K103. Slowly getting back out into the dating pool. It is not for the weak, and there's some crazy stuff happening out there. Bree, what's the worst pickup line you've heard recently?
1: Walked up behind me, kind of behind the back of my neck, and said, I bet you would look like my mom when you're older, like
0: what?
1: 20 years.
0: What?
1: Yeah.
0: What?
1: Yeah, bet you'd look like my mom in about 20 years.
0: What? There is so much to unpack there.
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3: We begin our tour with a unique piece, a relic from the early big screen television era. Remarkable. Next, we find a juicer, which historians believe has only ever been used once. And finally, compact discs from the emo era. A rare find indeed.
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The incredible Phil Collins in the air tonight as your workday continues. K103, thanks for having us along in Beaverton today. Music still coming up from Alanis Morissette, Cyndi Lauper, some Miley Cyrus. That's just this hour alone. We love to keep you company as we get through the workday. Bruno Mars, Risk It All on K103.

0: Portland's best variety for the workday continues here on K103. It's a jungle out there. If you're trying to date, some interesting things happening. Amy, what was the worst pickup line you ever got?
1: Did it hurt? What? And then you go, when? And they're like, when you fell from heaven. I think that's like the cheesiest of all time.
0: Yeah.
1: First time it kind of worked, but then I realized a lot of people say it.

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3: In the Storm Tracker 2 Weather Center, meteorologist Matt Gontard. Plenty of sunshine this afternoon, near 84 degrees. Onshore flow drops temperatures in the 70s heading into Wednesday.
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Already after 1 o'clock on your Tuesday afternoon. Getting through a work day together with Michael Jackson, Benson Boone, and Justin Timberlake this hour. Luke Combs keeps the All Music Hour going on K103.

0: 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Let's do something.
1: 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Woodburn, we love to have you along on K103. The All Music Hour continues with Michael Jackson.

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1: Hey, it's Jana with you in the All Music Hour. His tour starts tomorrow with a stop here at the Moda Center August 5th. It's Benson Boone.

Adele spotted all over London, from a Harry Styles show at Wembley Stadium to an F1 event to a recording studio. Okay. K103 continues in the All Music Hour with TLC. Here's No Scrubs.

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0: Huntrix and Golden, Portland's best variety here on K103. What is that one snack food that if it's in the house, there's no way you can avoid it, Paula?
1: Chocolate chip cookies. Yeah. They are my weakness, and I try not to eat them too often, but if they're in the house, they will not last very long. So.
0: Yeah, no, I totally get it. Like, for me, it's like chips and dip, and it's in the house because of the holiday last weekend, and I'm continuing to eat it.

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Maroon 5, Christina Aguilera, Moves Like Jagger. As we get through a Tuesday afternoon together, put it in the back of your mind. Starting on Monday, less than a week from now, $1,000 an hour returns. That's a lot of fun to give you that cash, you know? So hopefully we'll get you in this year. Just got to believe, right? Picture it happening. Winning starts on Monday, K103.

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Now, the Parks Urban Forestry Division is working with its partner to give out 8,500 trees across Portland this year to grow a greener and healthier city. So no matter if you're a renter or a homeowner, a business owner, they have free trees for you. And they'll be planted starting in November through the spring, through March of 2027. Check out their

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Well, the West Lynn Old Time Fair is happening this weekend at Willamette Park. 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

K103, Portland's best variety of the 80s, 90s, and today. Well, big shout out to Team USA. Could not pull off that win against Belgium last night. Gave us one heck of a season, and that's okay. 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
0: Well, you came to the right place. Well, starting Monday morning, of course, with Stacy and Mike. They're going to kick it off at 6:05. 1K on K103 is back. Fill up your gas tank. Maybe take a road trip to, you know, the coast. You want to go see Seaside, Duquesne Beach? Perfect. Little trip up to Seattle. Check out the World Cup games, even though USA is out of it. Whatever. Listen, we've got your chance at picking up a grand starting again Monday morning.
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K103, so we're finding out more about the Taylor and Trav wedding. 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

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It's K103. Well, listen, if you like it a little cooler, you're in luck. We're dropping back down to 77, but still beautiful weather ahead. It's K103.

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0: 103.3 Portland's best variety of the 80s, 90s, and today. Well, as Taylor and Travis sail off into the sunset, onto their honeymoon, what kind of marriage advice would you give them, Angie? You've been married for 20 years in Clackamas. Tell me what advice you would give.
1: Oh, gosh. Never be jealous of the other one doing well, because you got to support each other.
0: Yeah, I was thinking that, because I'm like, Taylor will probably always, you know, be the breadwinner. They're both billionaires, right? But, you know, Travis, he's getting ready to retire. What's next for him? It's going to be interesting. But, of course, I always feel like she's going to be supporting him, right? It's K103. Nothing wrong with

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1: In the Storm Tracker 2 Weather Center, meteorologist Mac Antar, plenty of sunshine this afternoon, near 84 degrees. Onshore flow drops temperatures in the 70s heading into Wednesday.
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Summerween is on, and my kids keep asking to wear their Nightmare Before Christmas shirts. And I'm like, you know what? 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